0: Rock it out with Joan Jett and the Black Hearts here on Thursday night. It's your classic hit station with all your favorites on the radio for free. I'm Ray Michaels. Today's National Radio Day. Did you know that? And you thought there weren't any holidays in August. National Radio Day. Welcome to the end of it. I'm Ray. And I saw today that there's a study by Tinder back in 2016 found that radio personality was one of the sexiest jobs you could have. Yeah, that was 10 years ago. But nothing ages as well as a face for radio, my friends. We've got some timeless classics coming up for you next as we continue with more of the greatest hits ever made coming up next year.
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3: Here's your Classic Hits 96.7 forecast. Slight chance of rain showers with fog and spots tonight. Otherwise, partly cloudy skies. Lows dip down to about 67. Northeasterly winds around 5 miles per hour. Chance of thunderstorms with fog and spots early tomorrow. Highs level off around 83. Sunshine mixed with clouds at times. In the Classic Hits 96.7 Weather Center, I'm meteorologist Jennifer Wojcicki. Currently, it's 79 degrees.

0: John Fogerty and Creedence Clearwater Revival rolling on the mighty Mississippi here on Thursday night. Today, the 20th of August, National Radio Day today. It's also the birthday of Fred Durst of Limp Bizkit. He's 56 today. Happy birthday to him. Al Roker, the famous television weather guy. He's 72. Happy birthday to John Haight, the singer-songwriter, turned 74 today. And, of course, can't leave out Led Zeppelin legend Robert Plant. He turned 78 today as well. And Jimmy Pankow, one of the original members of Chicago, still with us and still plays with him. He plays the mighty trombone for the band. He's 79 today.
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0: classic hits back-to-back on Thursday night with the Eagles. And a song Glenn Frey once called the credit card song. Yeah, it works for me. Take it to the limit here on Thursday. I'm Ray Michaels. Good to have you along. I'm going to line up another hour of classic hits and pay homage to the man Frank Beard from ZZ Top. You heard that we lost him this week at the age of 77. But the music lives on. Billy Gibbons says the band will continue to perform live with just him as the original member left in the group. Got them coming up from their heyday with a classic song called Sharp Dressed Man. It's on the way next.
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8: Here's your Classic Hits 96.7 forecast. Slight chance of rain showers with fog and spots tonight. Otherwise, partly cloudy skies. Lows dip down to about 67. Northeasterly winds around 5 miles per hour. Chance of thunderstorms with fog and spots early tomorrow. Highs level off around 83. Sunshine mixed with clouds at times. In the Classic Hits 96.7 Weather Center, I'm meteorologist Jennifer Wojcicki. Currently, it's 79 degrees.

Peter Gabriel, part of another hour of Classic Hits on a Thursday night. I'm Ray Michaels, just underway with a lot of fun songs this hour, including Billy Idol coming up. And now, it's No Doubt.

0: Billy Idol and his fine remake of the Tommy James hit, Moni Moni, on your Classic Hit Station. Plenty more where that come from. Hang on, we're going to rock out with Led Zeppelin coming up in minutes.
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6: Here's your Classic Hits 96.7 forecast. Slight chance of rain showers with fog and spots tonight. Otherwise, partly cloudy skies. Lows dip down to about 67. Northeasterly winds around 5 miles per hour. Chance of thunderstorms with fog and spots early tomorrow. Highs level off around 83. Sunshine mixed with clouds at times. In the Classic Hits 96.7 Weather Center, I'm meteorologist Jennifer Wojcicki. Right now, it's 76 degrees.
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0: Def Leppard and Hysteria here on Thursday night, the 20th of August, 2026. Today is National Radio Day. It's a holiday each year that I like to celebrate. You know that 71% of people listen to radio in their car. That's not surprising, right? 67% say they listen every day at some point. I like that. 56% of women, 35% of men admit to singing along in the car. Thank you very much. 59% of women and 76% of men are sticking around through the commercials. They stay on the station during the commercials. I like that, too. Because, you know, sometimes there's important information. It can save you some money on shoes or something. You want to hang out for more of those hits? I'm going to be happy to play them for you. I've got Hall & Oates, Dishwalla coming up, and more classic hits on the way next.
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0: Dishwalla and the Classic on the Classic Hit Station here for Thursday night. We've got plenty more where that came from. Hang on, I'm putting together another hour of songs you're going to love. Starting with the Cars, coming up.
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5: Here's your Classic Hits 96.7 forecast. Slight chance of rain showers with fog and spots tonight. Otherwise, mainly cloudy skies expected. Lows dip down to about 67. East winds around 5 miles per hour. Chance of thunderstorms tomorrow. High temperatures reach up to 83. Sunshine mixed with clouds and fog at times early.

0: The Fix. One thing leads to another here at the Classic Hit Station today, National Radio Day. Ta-da! Let's hear it from me. You know, there's an article a while back where Americans said listening to the radio is one of the top little things they look forward to each day. It warms the cockles of my heart to hear that. I'm glad you're here tonight. I'm looking forward to another set of great tunes to share with you. We'll get it rolling with Duran Duran coming up.
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6: Here's your Classic Hits 96.7 forecast. Slight chance of rain showers with fog and spots tonight. Otherwise, mainly cloudy skies expected. Lows dip down to about 67. East winds around 5 miles per hour. Chance of thunderstorms tomorrow. High temperatures reach up to 83. Sunshine mixed with clouds and fog at times early. In the Classic Hits 96.7 Weather Center, I'm meteorologist Jennifer Wojcicki. Right now, 75.

0: Rocking the Casbah with the Clash here at the Classic Hit Station. Ray on your radio here on Thursday night. Did you know that Facebook's getting sued? Yeah, again. Well, their parent company actually being sued for $1.5 trillion. It's a suit put together by 29 states. They allege that the way Facebook and Instagram operate is hazardous to children's health. So if this happens and the company loses, you can see some changes coming, possibly real soon, to Facebook and Instagram, like the end of the infinite scroll and autoplay. They say they are features to intended to take you down a rabbit hole and maximize screen time. Can't deny that. You'll see the end of the like button, too. One of the main ways teens get hooked on social media is their addiction to the like count. So that'll be a big change. No more algorithmic manipulation. Yeah, it could mean a return to the old chronological way you view your feed. And they're also going to start curbing frequent notifications. That gets people hooked as well. We'll see if this goes through. Could be a...
1: There is a land where excitement meets opportunity every day. 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A place that makes your heart race at every turn. Where a good job and a brighter future are just within reach. Some call this a dream. We call it Kentucky. Your next trip could be your next chapter. So pack up and come see us. It's never been easier to find what moves you in our new Kentucky home. 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

0: Early hit, but a great one from Aerosmith, Sweet Emotion, on the Classic Hit Station. More of that coming up for you as we kick off another hour of Classic Hits for a Thursday night, because we're the champions, and we're going to rock you with Queen next.
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5: Here's your Classic Hits 96.7 forecast. Slight chance of rain showers with fog and spots tonight. Otherwise, mainly cloudy skies expected. Lows dip down to about 67. East winds around 5 miles per hour. Chance of thunderstorms tomorrow. High temperatures reach up to 83. Sunshine mixed with clouds and fog at times early. In the Classic Hits 96.7 Weather Center, I'm meteorologist Jennifer Wojcicki. Right now, 75.

0: Eddie Money and two tickets to paradise here on the paradisical radio station of your choice. It's the Classic Hit Station. I'm Ray Michaels. Nice to have you here tonight. Today's National Radio Day. Yeah, it is. They did a bunch of surveys over the years about people's habits of listening to the radio. And one of them says that about 9% of people say radio stations don't play enough commercials and should have more. It's almost 1 in 10 people. Not sure how I should take that. Maybe it's a compliment. You know, they do keep us on the air. With that in mind, let me take a minute to do that and get back with more of those hits you love from the Eurythmics and Bachman Turner Overdrive coming up.
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3: Here's your Classic Hits 96.7 forecast. Slight chance of rain showers with fog and spots tonight. Otherwise, mainly cloudy skies expected. Lows dip down to about 67. East winds around 5 miles per hour. Chance of thunderstorms tomorrow. High temperatures reach up to 83. Sunshine mixed with clouds and fog at times early. In the Classic Hits 96.7 Weather Center, I'm meteorologist Jennifer Wojcicki. 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

0: Classic hits on the radio with Randy Backman and Backman Turner Overdrive, and you ain't seen nothing yet, baby. You know, that was one of those throwaway songs that the record company insisted they put on a new album because the album was, in their opinion, short of songs. They needed one more track. So Randy said, well, here's the one we've been toying around with. It's not really a serious song. It turned out to be one of their biggest hits. How do you like that? How do you like the way things turn out, huh? Got some Billy Joel coming up here, Dan Hartman, and more classic hits for a Thursday night next.
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0: turned into a big shot of popular music, the piano man Billy Joel. Here on the Classic Hit Station, I'm Ray Michaels, lining up another hour of great music to take us into Friday. How does that sound? We'll kick it off here in a minute with George Michael coming up.
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3: Here's your Classic Hits 96.7 forecast. Slight chance of rain showers with fog and spots tonight. Otherwise, mainly cloudy skies expected. Lows dip down to about 67. East winds around 5 miles per hour. Chance of thunderstorms tomorrow. High temperatures reach up to 83. Sunshine mixed with clouds and fog at times early. In the Classic Hits 96.7 Weather Center, I'm meteorologist Jennifer Wojcicki. 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

0: 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Billy Idol, hey, count it down to the weekend and consider us your weekend soundtrack all weekend long. And please, if you're out and about driving, no texting and driving and no drinking and driving. Thank you.
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11: Here's your classic hits 96.7 forecast. Slight chance of rain showers, fog in spots overnight. Otherwise, mainly cloudy skies expected. Lows level off around 67. Winds out of the east around 5 miles per hour. Sunshine mixed with clouds at times, with fog in spots early Friday. Chance of thunderstorms. High temperatures reach up to 83. In the classic hits, 96.7 Weather Center. I'm meteorologist Paul Trombley. Right now, 71.

0: A little over 2 months away until Halloween. Can you believe that? Wow. 3 months until Thanksgiving? 4 months until Christmas? I can go on and on if I wanted to. We'll stop there while we're at least through Christmas there. Hey, Steppenwolf on the way. Also, Huey Lewis and the News. The power from the Music Tower coming up.
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0: Doing wheelies in the parking garage again there. It's Born to be Wild, John Kay and Steppenwolf. Bob Worthington here, Daryl Hall and John Oates on the way. Also, Naked Eyes by request next.
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most successful duo in rock and roll history in terms of record sales, Daryl Hall and Jono. It's Bob Worthington here. A little hocus pocus dominocus. A little sleight of hand or sleight of ear. Here's Abracadabra, the Steve Miller Band.

0: Jen Blossoms, hey, Jealousy. Bob Worthington here. Hey, I have a group once known as TW4 from their native south side of Chicago, talking about Styx. And the man from the Hoosier State, superstar from Seymour, Indiana, John Cougar Mellencamp, waiting for you.
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11: Here's your classic hits 96.7 forecast. Partly cloudy with fog overnight with a low of 67. East winds around 5 miles per hour. A blend of clouds and sun with fog in spots early Friday. Slight chance of thunderstorms. Daytime highs approaching 84. Partly cloudy skies with fog Friday night. Slight chance for storms. Lows dip down to about 64. In the classic hits 96.7 Weather Center, I'm meteorologist Paul Trombley. Currently, it's 70 degrees.
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We R-O-C-K in the U.S. of A, John Cougar Mellencamp, and plenty of them where they came from. A whole entourage of lyrical luminaries on the way, including Alanis Morissette and Billy Joel, just to name a couple.

Mr. Big, Big, Big, to be with you. Nothing like it in the whole wide world. Thank you so much. And tell a friend or two about us. We appreciate you. This is ELO.

0: Def Leppard rocking and Photograph. Bob Worthington here, and we need your space. We got Belladonna herself, Stevie Nicks on the way, Wallflowers, and a whole bunch more. Don't move.
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15: Here's your Classic Hits 96.7 forecast. Partly cloudy with fog overnight with a low of 67. East winds around 5 miles per hour. A blend of clouds and sun with fog in spots early Friday. Slight chance of thunderstorms. Daytime highs approaching 84. Partly cloudy skies with fog Friday night. Slight chance for storms. Lows dip down to about 64. In the Classic Hits 96.7 Weather Center, I'm meteorologist Paul Trombley. Currently, it's 70 degrees.
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0: On tour as we speak, Bon Jovi, Runaway. 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

0: Brian Adams and Summer of 69. Bob Worthington here. More great music, and including a great album by CCR. Remember Willie and the Poor Boys and their albums like Cosmos Factory and that kind of thing. Creedence Clearwater Revival, one of their biggest, baddest, and best on the way. And those Boys of Summer, Don Henley, coming up.
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12: Here's your classic hits 96.7 forecast. Lows level off around 67, fog in spots, overnight under partly cloudy skies, winds out of the east around 5 miles per hour. Slight chance for storms, Friday, high of 84, a mix of clouds and sun with fog at times early. Mainly clear, Friday night, slight chance for storms, lows dip down to about 65. In the classic hits, 96.7 Weather Center, I'm meteorologist Paul Trombley. Currently 69.

0: And John Fogerty and CCR. Stick around, Steve Miller and the band. How about Michael Stipe and REM among our lyrical luminaries waiting in the wings?
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0: Number one music, Steve Miller and the Band and the Joker. Bob Worthington here. More great music near and take us along all weekend long. Consider us your weekend soundtrack.
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0: He remains done handy with that hammer there. Sledgehammer, it's Peter Gabriel, Bob Worthington, and you. More great music on the other side. And take us along all weekend long, your weekend soundtrack right here. Journey coming up. Also a little East of Midnight music from Eric Clapton.
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10: Here's your classic hits 96.7 forecast. Lows level off around 67, fog in spots, overnight under partly cloudy skies, winds out of the east around 5 miles per hour. Slight chance for storms. Friday, high of 84, a mix of clouds and sun with fog at times early. Mainly clear Friday night, slight chance for storms. Lows dip down to about 65. In the classic hits 96.7 Weather Center, I'm meteorologist Paul Trombley. 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

0: Gin Blossoms, I found out about you. Hey, stick around. More great music on the other side. Good morning. Hey, your Friday morning already. We've been waiting for it all week, haven't we? And pressing on toward the weekend, just hours away.
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0: Striking a pose and looking good in those glam photos, it's the look. 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
2: Here's your classic hits 96.7 forecast. Sunshine, mixed with clouds, with fog at times early today, with a slight chance of thunderstorms. Daytime highs approaching 84, northeast winds around 5 miles per hour. Mainly clear skies tonight, slight chance for storms, 65. A blend of clouds and sun tomorrow, slight chance for storms, high temperatures reach up to 84. In a classic hits 96.7 Weather Center, I'm meteorologist Paul Frobley. Currently 69.

0: Bob Worthington here. Good morning, your Friday morning. Let's make it a great day and a great weekend ahead, huh? And maybe enjoying that first cup of coffee with us.
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0: Gonna run to you, Brian Adams. Hey, please, if you're out and about driving, no texting and driving and no drinking and driving this weekend. Stay safe. Keep others safe as well. You enjoy your day and enjoy the weekend.
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6: Here's your Classic Hits 96.7 forecast. Sunshine, mixed with clouds, with fog at times early today, with a slight chance of thunderstorms. Daytime highs approaching 84, northeast winds around 5 miles per hour. Mainly clear skies tonight, slight chance for storms, 65. A blend of clouds and sun tomorrow, slight chance for storms, high temperatures reach up to 84. In a Classic Hits 96.7 Weather Center, I'm meteorologist Paul Frobley. Currently 69.

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1: Fox News, I'm Ted Lindner. A charter aircraft carrying eight people crashed at a remote radar site in western Alaska Thursday, killing all on board, according to the U.S. military. The crash happening at Cape Newenham Long-Range Radar Site Airport, about 450 miles west of Anchorage. And they have a long sail ahead of them, but those aboard the USS Abraham Lincoln are heading home after being at sea since late last year.
2: American sailors aboard the USS Abraham Lincoln are finally starting a 13,000-mile month-long journey back home to San Diego. They're being replaced in the Arabian Sea by the USS George Washington after a deployment that lasted 9 months instead of an expected six, leading to complaints about quality of life and food aboard. This is happening as the Iran war enters a new phase. And that might mean no more big bombs.
1: Fox's Peter Doocy. The president says the U.S. is launching an economic war against Iran. 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
3: Here's your classic hits 96.7 forecast. Sunshine, mixed with clouds, with fog at times early today, with a slight chance of thunderstorms. Daytime highs approaching 84, northeast winds around 5 miles per hour. Mainly clear skies tonight, slight chance for storms, 65. A blend of clouds and sun tomorrow, slight chance for storms, high temperatures reach up to 84. In the Classic Hits 96.7 Weather Center, I'm meteorologist Paul Frobley. Currently 69.
4: Thanks, Paul. And right now we're looking at mostly cloudy skies, some thunder showers around the area.
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4: 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Like them on Facebook. Coming up, we have Hall & Oates, also our Carlisle Young Thought for the Day. Later, Today in History. At the bottom of the hour, the Pole Vault. And Bo B. Craft is standing by in the newsroom with local news. Later in the hour, our daily celebration and morning toast. And of course, it is Friday, which means Rock and Roll T-Shirt Friday. And you know, I had to get out my ZZ Top shirt as a tribute to the late Frank Beard, who we lost this week. ZZ Top, down to one. Billy Gibbons. But I mean, it couldn't be ZZ Top without Billy. Singer, guitarist. Lost bassist and drummer now. They're still touring. Both replaced and out there getting it done on stage. But sounding good too. I saw some footage last night, some video of a concert with their fill-in drummer. I guess bassist is kind of full-time now. But love ZZ Top. Lots of ZZ Top in store for you throughout the morning show as our Friday feature. 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It's the Eliminator tour shirt. The most iconic, I think. And in the comment section, be sure and post up pics with you and your rock team. I know Terry Harris is wearing his Jimi Hendrix this week. Who are you repping for Rock and Roll T-Shirt Friday? Show us. Coming up right now, it is ZZ Top. We'll start it off with Gimme All Your Lovin'. Prominently featuring Frank Beard on drums. Classic Hits.

Maneater. That's Hall & Oates, Daryl Hall, John Oates, Classic Hits, 96.7. 6:13 on a Friday. Time for our Carlisle Young Thought for the Day. For today, this passage I found recently on one of the blogs I read. The truth is, none of us know how many tomorrows we get. And that's not meant to scare you. It's meant to wake you up. Call the person. Book the trip. Take the class. Love your people hard. Watch the sunset. Stay a little longer at dinner. The days feel long sometimes, but the years move fast. You don't get this exact version of today back. Good advice. Coming up, we'll have a look at today in history. Also, Paul Fromley standing by in the Weather Center with the forecast for your weekend. And, of course, more ZZ Top. Right now, it's Pearl Jam and Black. 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

0: An old-fashioned love song, Three Dog Night, and classic hits, 96.7. 6:23 on a Friday. Time for Today in History. It's August 21st, 2026. On this date in 1831, Nat Turner launched a violent slave rebellion in Virginia, resulting in the deaths of at least 55 white people. Scores of black people were killed in retribution in the aftermath of the rebellion, and Turner was later executed. In 1858, the first of seven debates took place between Illinois senatorial contenders Abraham Lincoln and Stephen Douglas. In 1911, Leonardo da Vinci's Mona Lisa was stolen from the Louvre Museum in Paris. It was recovered 2 years later in Italy. 1944, the United States, Britain, and Soviet Union and China opened talks at Dumbarton Oaks in Washington that helped pave the way for establishment of the United Nations. 1959, President Dwight D. Eisenhower signed a proclamation officially declaring Hawaii the 50th state. In 1991, a hardline coup against Soviet President Mikhail S. Gorbachev collapsed in the face of a popular uprising led by Russian Federation President Boris Yeltsin. 1992, an 11-day siege began at the cabin of white separatist Randy Weaver in Ruby Ridge, Idaho, as government agents tried to arrest Weaver for failing to appear in court on charges of selling two illegal sawed-off shotguns. On the first day of the siege, Weaver's teenage son, Samuel, and Deputy U.S. Marshal William Dagan were killed. 1993, in a serious setback for NASA, engineers lost contact with the Mars Observer as it was about to reach the Red Planet on a $980 million mission. And on this date in 2017, Americans witnessed their first full-blown coast-to-coast solar eclipse since World War I, with eclipse watchers gathering along a path of totality extending 2,600 miles across the continent. And that's Today in History. Coming up, we'll have a look at the forecast. Got Paul Fromley standing by in the Weather Center. Also, get you back to the music with more ZZ Top on this Rock and Roll T-Shirt Friday. 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
7: Here's your classic hits 96.7 forecast. Sunshine, mixed with clouds with fog at times early today with a slight chance of thunderstorms. Daytime highs approaching 84, northeast winds around 5 miles per hour. Mainly clear skies tonight, slight chance for storms, 65. A blend of clouds and sun tomorrow, slight chance for storms, high temperatures reach up to 84. In a classic hits, 96.7 Weather Center, I'm meteorologist Paul Frobley. Currently 69.
0: Thanks, Paul. And right now we're looking at partly cloudy skies. We've had some thunder showers, at least some lightning flashing above. I know when I was coming in to work this morning, last hour, about an hour and a half ago, we had some lightning and some thunder in the distance, but nothing here just yet. So missed out on a rain opportunity there for now. But have an umbrella handy just in case as you're heading out to work or school. Right now, it's ZZ Top. Coming up, we have Lynyrd Skynyrd, also our pole vault and news with Bo Beecraft. Keep it right here. Classic hits.

0: Simple Man, that's Lynyrd Skynyrd and Classic Hits, 96.7. 6:37 on a Friday. Time for the pole vault. And today's poll asked, what's your technique at a barbecue? You may be having a barbecue this weekend. Do you grab some food and then go back if you want more? Or do you just go once and pile as much as possible on your plate? New poll found 28% of us are pilers, where your whole plate is covered and there's a mound of food on it. Plate pilers were voted the most common type of person seen at barbecues. I guess we hate to go back. And I don't mind going back. That's what I do. I mean, if I see there's plenty, then I don't worry about it. I get out a little bit, and then I go back, and that way I don't have to juggle all that piled up plate of food. Here's top 10. The person who piles way too much food on their plate is the number one person. Number two, the person who gets their food delivered to them without getting up. Number three, the drinker who keeps asking if anyone else needs another beer. Number four, the person who will definitely drop food on the ground at some point. Dogs love that person, by the way. Number five, the person, usually a guy, who offers unsolicited grilling advice. Yeah, don't mash the burger too much there. You're mashing all the juice out. Rounding out the top 10, the person, usually a woman, who shows up but doesn't eat anything. The meat eater, who's about to try a vegan option and wants everyone to care. The person who won't eat with their hands. They always use utensils. At a barbecue, I mean, nah. Maybe for the potato salad and the baked beans, but hot dogs, hamburgers, keep the utensils away. The person who wants to take over the music and be the DJ. And the person who shows up with their own chair. Ooh, fancy. Although I've had my son-in-law, Sean, come to a cookout once with his own chair, but I was very impressed. I mean, this is fold-out chair that rocks. Kind of a glider rocker thing. Yeah. Nice. Hey, the poll also came up with the four steps you can take to be seen as the perfect guest. Bring something. Offer to help the host. Before you eat, ask if you can get food for someone else. And before you leave, offer to clean up. Those are your favorite guests. And probably the one who gets their food delivered to them while they sit down. Yeah. Coming up, we'll have a look at news with Bo Beecraft. He's standing by in the newsroom. Paul Fromley's in the Weather Center with your weekend forecast. And we have some more ZZ Top, our featured artist, on this Rock and Roll T-Shirt Friday.
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5: In the newsroom, I'm Bo B. Craft. Kentucky State Police are investigating a fatal crash in Knox County that claimed the life of 59-year-old William Hundley. Authorities say Hundley's pickup truck left Little Indian Creek Road near Woodbine Friday night and overturned into a creek. Rescue crews entered the water and found Hundley deceased inside the vehicle. The cause of the crash remains under investigation and toxicology results are still pending. Troopers have yet to release details on what caused the truck to leave the roadway. The Laurel County Sheriff's Office is warning residents about a growing number of scams targeting local families, with officials saying common schemes include callers posing as relatives needing emergency money, IRS agents demanding payment, fake prize offerings, and scammers claiming to represent Social Security or law enforcement officials. Deputies are stressing that legitimate agencies won't demand payment through gift cards, wire transfers, or prepaid cards, nor will they threaten immediate arrest. Residents are encouraged to be cautious about sharing personal info and to verify suspicious calls independently. With news, I'm Bo Beecraft.
6: Here's your classic hits 96.7 forecast. Sunshine, mixed with clouds, with fog at times early today, with a slight chance of thunderstorms. Daytime highs approaching 84, northeast winds around 5 miles per hour. Mainly clear skies tonight, slight chance for storms, 65. A blend of clouds and sun. Tomorrow, slight chance for storms. High temperatures reach up to 84. In a classic hits 96.7 Weather Center, I'm meteorologist Paul Frobley. Currently 69.
0: Thanks, Paul. And right now, we are looking at mostly clear skies in London. Coming up, we'll have a look at our daily celebration. And we'll have our morning toast, so get your coffee brewing. Meantime, it's ZZ Top and Rough Boy, our featured artist on this Rock and Roll T-Shirt Friday.

Rough Boy. That's ZZ Top on Classic Hits 96.7. It is 6:49. I prematurely started my Tom Leach segment there. That's coming up next hour in sports. But time now for our daily celebration. And of course, it's Friday. That's the main thing, right? Getting the weekend kicked off. Hopefully you have a couple of days off this weekend. Now, Dave, I'm going to need you to work tomorrow. Dang it. But it's also Rock and Roll T-Shirt Friday. Celebrating ZZ Top. You know I would be featuring ZZ Top this week. Following the death of drummer and co-founding member of ZZ Top, Frank Beard. The human metronome, who has been with the band since its inception in 1969. Really good drummer. Underrated. I always thought Billy Gibbons was underrated as a guitar player, just like the song we just heard, Rough Boy. Great blues guitarist. But anyway. Paying tribute to Frank this week for Rock and Roll T-Shirt Friday, wearing my ZZ Top Eliminator shirt. Check it out on our Facebook page, Classic Hits on Facebook, or my Facebook page, Dave Begley in the Morning. And as always, free to post up pics with you and your rock tee in the comment section. Lots of ZZ Top sprinkled in throughout the morning show. It's also National Senior Citizens Day. According to a recent census, 47 million seniors live in the United States. By 2060, that number will nearly double. I'm a senior citizen now. Yeah, get the senior citizen discount. But that also means you're old. There's some benefits to it. And benefits to society as well. Our wealth of knowledge, skill, and experience offers a lot to the next generation, even though they may not appreciate it. As technologies advance, these are the people who've experienced each step of change, like in the radio industry. You know, when I first started radio in 1987, we were still playing vinyl records, using reel-to-reels, cart machines, and no computers anywhere. First radio station I worked at, there was no computers in the building at all. Everything had to be done by hand and live. And you develop a skill

0: and with a third chocolate layer. So, yeah, how can you go wrong with that? Spumante. National Brazilian Blowout Day. First time I've heard of this one. Had to do some reading. So, I'll educate you guys too. While summer weather celebrates beach trips, vacation, barbecues, and a carefree attitude, it can also be a nightmare for your hair. Humidity at an all-time high, frizzy hair is in full effect. Through the use of innovative and breakthrough bonding technologies, the Brazilian blowout treatment, as it's called, improves the health and condition of your hair. Creates a protective protein layer around the hair shaft. As a result, it eliminates frizz and smooths the cuticle. So, those with Brazilian blowouts don't fear the summer humidity and feel confident in their look. Yeah. I don't need such a thing. I don't have much hair. And it's National Fantasy Football Draft Day. Get your calendars, spreadsheets, and pray your sleeper pick doesn't get snatched one spot ahead of you. National Fantasy Football Draft Day will forever be celebrated on August 21st. Whether you're drafting in backyards, garages, or the sports bar, millions of leagues around the world can officially celebrate this historic moment. An official holiday by fantasy football players by fantasy football players for fantasy football players. Yeah. Not into that myself, but I know some guys who are really into it. So, serious stuff. So, some things to celebrate. Grab your coffee or tea. Let's put them together through the radio for our morning toast. Clink, clink. Ah. The morning show is a presentation of Larkey HVAC.
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7: 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Sunshine, mixed with clouds, with fog at times early today, with a slight chance of thunderstorms. Daytime highs approaching 84, northeast winds around 5 miles per hour. Mainly clear skies tonight, slight chance for storms, 65. A blend of clouds and sun tomorrow, slight chance for storms, high temperatures reach up to 84. In a classic hits 96.7 Weather Center, I'm meteorologist Paul Frobley. Currently 69.
0: Thanks, Paul. And right now we're looking at partly cloudy skies in London. Coming up, Fox News. Right now, ZZ Top, our featured artist on this Rock and Roll T-Shirt Friday, Tube Snake Boogie. 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
1: Fox News, I'm Sue Gussman. President Trump spilling the tea on Iran on the radio show of his former lawyer, Michael Cohen, on 77 WABC in New York, explaining the reason the U.S. got involved in a military conflict.
2: They were exactly 2 weeks away from having a nuclear weapon, and that's why I had to do it, because you cannot let them have that kind of a weapon.
1: He says, has the United States not stepped in, Iran would have attacked Israel. Police have identified the man behind the Chucky Halloween mask accused of terrorizing people in Philadelphia. Philadelphia DA Larry Krasner.
3: Who's scared now? Who's running now? We have reason to know that Zymir Hughes is trying to avoid a warrant for his arrest on misdemeanor and felony charges.
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5: Kentucky's jobless rate held steady last month. Joe Lincoln now crunches the numbers.
6: The preliminary unemployment rate in July was 4.7%, unchanged from June and up slightly from 1 year ago. Kentucky saw both more people reporting that they had a job and more people searching for employment. 2,004,231 people were employed in July. The number of unemployed was 99,606. Job gains were concentrated in the manufacturing and education and health services sectors. The national unemployment rate in July was 4.1%. I'm Joe Lincoln.
5: It's been 1 week since Scott County students returned to school, and there's already been a child injured at a bus stop. It happened yesterday morning just after 7 o'clock on Valley Forge Court. A school bus stopped for a Southern Elementary student when a vehicle drove past and struck them. They were taken to the hospital with non-life-threatening injuries. Ashley Parsons was arrested within hours thanks to a camera inside that bus. She's facing charges which include aggravated DUI. It's another setback for the Crittenden-Livingston Water District as a water line break happens after two fixes near its Pickneyville plant. This line services customers south of the Cumberland River. Early indications say the initial surge of pressure broke the repairs from Monday once that pump restarted. Mertco, a company who's worked on a zone metering project, is set to make these newest repairs. And City of Liberty officials ask their residents to stay off Lake Liberty, which remains extremely low. The levels are too low to have vehicles on it at this time. While levels have slightly improved thanks to that Green River Emergency Pipeline project, residents are still being asked to conserve water when possible. I'm Lee Mowen.
4: This is the Kentucky News Network.
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10: The newsroom. I'm Bo B. Craft. The Clay County Sheriff's Office is asking for the public's assistance in identifying a suspect connected to the theft of a headstone. Deputies say the headstone has been recovered, but the investigation continues as authorities work to find the person responsible. Anyone who recognizes the marker or has information about the theft is being asked to contact the Sheriff's Office. Photos are available now on the Clay County Sheriff's Office Facebook page. No arrests have been announced. Two people were arrested in Laurel County after a burglary investigation, with deputies reporting 31-year-old Skylar Barnett and 47-year-old Leveda Van were taken into custody after a reported break-in at a local residence.
8: Investigators say the pair claimed they were at the property to discuss renting it and knew the owner. However, deputies say they were found with items taken from the home, and both have been charged with second-degree burglary. With news, I'm Bo Beecraft.
11: Here's your Classic Hits 96.7 forecast. Sunshine, mixed with clouds, with fog at times early today, with a slight chance of thunderstorms. Daytime highs approaching 84, northeast winds around 5 miles per hour. Mainly clear skies tonight, slight chance for storms, 65. A blend of clouds and sun tomorrow, slight chance for storms, high temperatures reach up to 84. In the Classic Hits 96.7 Weather Center, I'm meteorologist Paul Frobley. Currently, it's 68 degrees.
12: Thanks, Paul. And right now, we're looking at partly cloudy skies in London. Looking at traffic, no traffic problems have been texted in so far, so looks like smooth sailing for your morning commute. A couple of traffic notes from the Transportation Cabinet doing some work out on 80 in Clay County. That got underway this past Monday. It's going to be going on through September 30th, doing some resurfacing from the Clay-Laurel line out to the junction with 2076, 421, and 11. Expect delays and lane closures. Also, traffic on 25E southbound in Knox County will be reduced to one lane beginning this coming Monday as contractors perform shoulder repairs. That'll be mile point 11 from the railroad crossing to Knox Street. It'll be working 7 a.m. until 5:30 p.m. each day. The project is expected to last about 3 to 4 weeks, depending on weather conditions. Doing shoulder repairs there. Also, in Jackson County, a section of 89 will be closed to through traffic Tuesday the 25th and Wednesday the 26th for cross-drain replacement work. A little heads up for that. That'll be Tuesday and Wednesday between the intersection with L. Russell Road and the intersection with Peachtree Road. That'll be 8 a.m. until 5 p.m. both days. If you happen upon a traffic situation, or if you have a birthday for the birthday club, that comes your way next hour about 8:30 or so, shoot us a text at 864-2148, 864-2148. But don't text and drive. 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
1: 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Like them on Facebook. Coming up, we have Scott Fitzgerald standing by at KNN with sports. Also, we'll hear from the voice of the Wildcats, Tom Leach. A look at UK sports. Right now, more of our featured artist on this Rock and Roll T-Shirt Friday, ZZ Top, paying tribute to the late, great Frank Beard, longtime drummer and co-founder of the band, who we lost this past week. Your Sharp Dressed Man from the Eliminator album, which is a T-shirt I'm donning this week. Rock and Roll T-Shirt Friday. Classic Hits.

0: It's a Friday, Kentucky. How are you? Hey, I'm Scott Fitzgerald. Let's talk sports, shall we? And start with round ball. Kentucky men's basketball search for one final piece to its roster. Well, it's taking an unfortunate turn. Michigan State transfer Jackson Kohler has committed to BYU, ending the Wildcats' pursuit of the 6'11 forward. Kohler averaged 12.5 points and nearly 9 rebounds per game for Tom Izzo and Sparty. Now, Coach Mark Pope turns his attention exclusively to former Missouri forward Mark Mitchell, who could have one season of eligibility left, but that depends on a ruling from a Louisville judge. Kentucky football is moving up its season openers in each of the next 2 years. The Wildcats will play Murray State on August 28, 2027. That's nearly 3 weeks earlier than originally scheduled. Then in 2028, Eastern Illinois will visit Kroger Field on August 26th as Kentucky's Week 0 opponent. Louisville football also getting an earlier start next season. The Cardinals will now open the year at home against Richmond on August 28th. That's moved up from its original September 11th date. Louisville, of course, scheduled to open this season against 9th-ranked Ole Miss in Nashville on September 6th. To the National Football League, Cincinnati quarterback Joe Burrow says the Bengals' joint practice with the Bears was exactly what they needed, a chance to see how their offense handles a different opponent. Burrow started fast with 3 straight completions and said T. Higgins made some big plays, but the Bears, well, they also created pressure. Burrow took several hits and was involved in a brief confrontation with a Bears defender. Bengals star Ja'Marr Chase, when asked about that scuffle.
1: Nothing, just defending my QB.
2: Is it good when everybody's rallying around him in that type of
1: situation? I don't care what we do. We just better to protect Joe.
0: Of course, Joe Burrow's been prone to injury in the preseason. The Bengals and Bears kick off tomorrow at 7 o'clock. They'll wrap up the preseason a week from tonight in Philadelphia. And finally, to baseball, the Reds suffered a brutal 9th inning collapse yesterday. They fall to the Cardinals 10-9. Cincinnati led 9-4 with 2 outs in the 9th, but a fly ball dropped. That sparked a 6-run St. Louis rally. They'll open a 3-game series at Arizona tonight. Have a great weekend, Kentucky.
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9: Number 3-ranked Kentucky volleyball opens the season this weekend. They play Wisconsin tonight and Pitt on Sunday, and both are ranked in the top 10. Kentucky's coming off a season in which it was the national runner-up for Coach Craig Skinner.
11: You know, I think we've done a good job of recruiting kids that are never satisfied, and so, you know, when you have setbacks and we have moments that are, you know, you can taste the possibility of success and you don't get what you want, then, you know, that motivates you. And, you know, that's the only way you're going to get through life, because there's no way it's going to be easy all the time. And, you know, if you just get down on yourself and give, put your palms up and give up when things don't go your way, then, you know, people are going to pass you by in a hurry. So we've done a good job recruiting kids with, you know, incredible character and integrity, and, you know, they're not satisfied and they want more.
9: Switching to football, it's the second major scrimmage of training camp coming up tomorrow. Colton Price is an All-America candidate at center. He says it's a more complex offense than he's used to, but he likes that.
12: We got a whole lot in our playbook. I mean, a lot to go off of, but it's a lot of knowledge as well, but nothing we can't uphold ourselves. And so I think it's a really good offense to be a part of, and that's why I came here. I mean, you got to know your playbook, and here it's a whole lot of communication you've got to have, and that's where our trust and stuff comes in with one another.
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8: 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Coming up, we'll have a look at the weekend forecast. 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
20: Here's your classic hits 96.7 forecast. Sunshine mixed with clouds with fog at times early today with a slight chance of thunderstorms. Daytime highs approaching 84, northeast winds around 5 miles per hour. Mainly clear skies tonight, slight chance for storms, 65. A blend of clouds and sun tomorrow, slight chance for storms, high temperatures reach up to 84. In a classic hits 96.7 Weather Center, I'm meteorologist Paul Fromley. Currently, it's 68 degrees.
8: Thanks, Paul. And right now, we're looking at mostly cloudy skies in London. Coming up, Billy Squire and a look at the community calendar. Also, we'll hear from Gary Conley, today's Minuteman Minute. Right now, it's ZZ Top, our featured artist on this Rock and Roll T-Shirt Friday. You knew I'd have to do ZZ Top again. I know I did ZZ Top a few weeks ago, fairly recently, but I've switched around the songs I'm playing so that it's not the same thing that you heard a few weeks ago, or at least not in the same order anyway. But it's a tribute to the late, great Frank Beard, the only member of ZZ Top that didn't have a beard, which I always thought was funny. But anyway, here's I Thank You. Classic Hits.

0: My Kind of Lover. That's Billy Squire and Classic Hits 96.7. 7:30 on a Friday. You guys ready for the weekend? I've been ready since Monday. I'm always ready for the weekend. We deserve a couple of days off, right? Enjoy yours. And don't forget to make Classic Hits your weekend soundtrack. We'll keep the tunes rolling for you all weekend long. Your job is just to have fun. Enjoy yourself. I'll look at our community calendar. The Laurel County Public Library will have Sensory Saturday tomorrow. Fantastic Floam. 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Laurel County Homecoming is coming August 28th and 29th. Not this weekend, but next. Yeah, it's just around the corner, a week away. That'll be at Levi Jackson Park and also at Town Center. The parade festivities will be at Town Center Park on Saturday, the 29th, 10 a.m. until 1. Of course, the parade itself will be 11 a.m. downtown. All the other activities will be at Levi Jackson. Like Jordan Allen, our friend Jordan Allen's going to be performing live on stage 8 o'clock Friday night. And then they're going to have fireworks at dusk, at dark Friday night. Check it all out at Laurel County Homecoming on Facebook. Also, the World Chicken Festival, that's coming up next month, September 24th through the 27th. We've got Bourbon Revival on the Stage of Stars Thursday night. Friday night, it's the Kentucky Headhunters. They always put on a great show. And then Saturday night, it's Firehouse. And we have some Firehouse queued up for you in just a bit. And we played the Firehouse for you yesterday about this time. We'll play a different tune for you today. But check out chickenfestival.com for more information. All the excitement is laid out for you right there. Of course, we're going to be at the Sanders stage. Well, and the Stage of Stars. But a lot of fun lined up for you at the Sanders stage with all the contests and music. We always have a lot of fun. Of course, Brad Jones will be there doing the sound for us at the Sanders stage. And we have a lot of fun with Brad and crew. Also, check out events around London, Laurel County, and the region at visitlondonky.com. The London Laurel Tourist Commission website. Also, their Facebook page, Visit London KY. Now let's check in with Gary Conley, today's Minuteman Minute. 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
1: 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A man once walked over to his neighbor's house and asked if he could borrow his axe. The neighbor replied, "I can't loan you my axe today. I'm making soup." The man was surprised by his answer and asked him, "What in the world does you making soup have to do with me borrowing your axe?" The neighbor explained, "It's simple. If I don't want to loan you my axe, one excuse is just as good as another." Almost everyone likes to make excuses, and almost no one likes to hear them. If you want to assassinate your own character, just make excuses for something that was your responsibility. It was that great American printer, Ben Franklin, that put excuse makers in their proper place when he said, "He that is good for making excuses is seldom good for anything else." Someone else once said that if you spend your day making excuses, at the end of the day, all you have to show for it is another wasted day and a bunch of lame excuses. And that's your Minuteman Minute, brought to you by Minuteman Press of London, Kentucky, where we design, print, and promote you.
0: 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Coming up, we'll have a look at the forecast. 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
5: Here's your Classic Hits 96.7 forecast. Sunshine, mixed with clouds, with fog at times early today, with a slight chance of thunderstorms. Daytime highs approaching 84, northeast winds around 5 miles per hour. Mainly clear skies tonight, slight chance for storms, 65. A blend of clouds and sun tomorrow, slight chance for storms, high temperatures reach up to 84. In the Classic Hits 96.7 Weather Center, I'm meteorologist Paul Fromley. Currently, it's 68 degrees.
0: Thanks, Paul. And right now, we're looking at partly to mostly cloudy skies in London. Need more coffee. Coming up, Firehouse, as promised. Also, a look at news from the Weird Wire. 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On this Rock and Roll T-Shirt Friday, I Need You Tonight. Classic Hits.

0: Yeah, those guys are going to be at the World Chicken Festival on Saturday night of the festival on the Stage of Stars. Firehouse, Love of a Lifetime, Classic Hits, 96.7. 7:48 on a Friday. Time for news from the Weird Wire. Calling 911 to report a stolen bag of cocaine probably wasn't the best idea for a self-described Florida drug dealer. But Okaloosa sheriff's officials wrote on Facebook that 32-year-old David Blackman did just that. The post says Blackman called 911 to report a robbery in Fort Walton Beach. Blackman told the responding deputy that someone entered his car and took $50 and about a quarter ounce of cocaine from the center console. The report says the deputy spotted some cocaine and a crack rock on the console and a crack pipe on the floorboard by the driver's side door of his car. Blackman was arrested, charged with possession of cocaine, and he resisted arrest too, so that charge added as well. Coming up, we'll have a look at the forecast, and we'll get you back to the music. More ZZ Top. 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
9: Here's your classic hits 96.7 forecast. Sunshine. Mixed with clouds, with fog at times early today, with a slight chance of thunderstorms. Daytime highs approaching 84, northeast winds around 5 miles per hour. Mainly clear skies tonight, slight chance for storms, 65. A blend of clouds and sun tomorrow, slight chance for storms, high temperatures reach up to 84. In the Classic Hits 96.7 Weather Center, I'm meteorologist Paul Frobley. Currently, it's 68 degrees.
0: Thanks, Paul. Right now, we're looking at mostly cloudy skies in London. Coming up, top of the hour, Fox News. Also, state news from Kentucky News Network. Meantime, ZZ Top, our featured artist on this rock and roll t-shirt Friday. Sleeping Bag. 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
1: Fox News, I'm CJ Papa. A military charter aircraft with eight people on board crashes in western Alaska at a remote radar site,
2: killing everyone on board. Two pilots, six passengers were on that plane. This incident happened at Cape Newenham, and the jet took off from Anchorage. Cause of this crash being investigated by the FAA and the NTSB.
1: Fox's Todd Pyro reporting the U.S. Army Corps of Engineers confirming it charted the flight, and two of its employees on board are dead. The defense in the Lindsey Clancy trial could rest its case today. She's the Massachusetts mother accused of killing her three little kids. There's no indication she will testify. President Trump travels to South Carolina today to boost the campaign of interim Senator Darlene Graham ahead of Tuesday's special primary runoff election. She faces Congressman Ralph Norman. The winner heads to the November midterms. 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
4: We've learned more from Fayette County Public Schools' review of now former superintendent Dr. Demetrius Liggins and a fabricated email sent to the district's central office. The district's investigation concluded Liggins intended to discourage and intimidate State Representative Adriel Camuel, but couldn't determine who made that document that he slipped underneath her door. On the same day FCPS board members received that report, Liggins retired, which went official Monday. One of the victims from Saturday's mass shooting in Lexington is recovering in the hospital. Keisha Martin was shot twice at the East End Day celebration last weekend and suffered a minor setback Wednesday, but remains in stable condition. Her brother Isaiah Barron talked to WLEX, saying he learned of the shooting from a phone call, adding the uncertainty was the most frightening part. Martin was one of five people injured that cost DeJean Robertson his life. Demetrius Griffin faces charges and connection to the shooting. A Haroldsburg man is arrested for the deadly 4th of July boat crash on Harrington Lake, and we've learned it's not his first run-in with the law. Court records state Cody Casey has records going back to 2010 with at least 15 traffic violations across Anderson, Jesmond, Mercer, and Washington counties. Further dinging also found a theft and repeat felony offender charges dismissed in Russell County 12 years ago. Casey faces 19 charges in the death of Nazir Swintozelski and profoundly injuring Alexander Swintozelski. He's due back in court September 21st. And the Southeastern Crush 10U team has won their third title in history with the Cal Ripken 10U World Series. The Crush did not lose in 2.5 months, but needed a walk-off single from Isaiah Carrier to hoist the trophy. The team is already looking forward to next season. I'm Lee Mowen.
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0: Here's your classic hits 96.7 forecast. Chance of thunderstorms with fog in spots early today. Otherwise, sunshine mixed with clouds at times. Daytime highs approaching 84. Northeast winds around 5 miles per hour. Slight chance for storms tonight. Lows around 65. Slight chance of thunderstorms tomorrow. Daytime highs approaching 84. Sunshine mixed with clouds at times. In the classic hits 96.7 Weather Center, I'm meteorologist Paul Trombley. Currently, it's 68 degrees.
6: Thanks, Paul. And right now, we're looking at cloudy skies in London.
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6: 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Like them on Facebook. Coming up, the wallflowers and fascinating facts. Also coming up later in the hour, at the bottom of the hour, the birthday club. 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Also, celebrity birthdays, rock birthdays, a couple of rock birthdays for the birthday block today. And our survey of the day a little later on. Plus, entertainment news, what's on TV tonight if you're going to be at home watching TV. 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
1: Just the facts, man.
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3: Well, did you know that people can use only a small fraction of Earth's water? I mean, most of the planet's surface is covered with water, but we can only use a small fraction. In school, we were taught that about 71% of the planet's surface is covered with water. And that's true. But just 0.007% of that water is usable for people, according to National Geographic. That's because only about 2.5% of Earth's water is fresh water. And only a little more than 1% of that is accessible. Most of the rest is made up of glaciers, polar ice caps, and snowfields. So, fresh water is pretty precious.
2: Wow! Fascinating, Mike!
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16: 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Chance of thunderstorms with fog in spots early today. Otherwise, sunshine mixed with clouds at times. Daytime highs approaching 84. Northeast winds around 5 miles per hour. Slight chance for storms tonight. Lows around 65. Slight chance of thunderstorms tomorrow. Daytime highs approaching 84. Sunshine mixed with clouds at times. In the Classic Hits 96.7 Weather Center, I'm meteorologist Paul Trombley. Currently, it's 68 degrees.
3: Thanks, Paul. And right now, we're looking at cloudy skies in London. Coming up, Peter Frampton. Also, we'll have a look at the birthdays, the birthday club, local birthdays. If you have one for us, be sure and text it in at 864-2148. 864-2148. Last call for the birthday club. Also, we have celebrity birthdays, rock birthdays for the birthday block, a couple of good ones today, and of course later on our survey of the day. But entertainment news just ahead, what's on at the theaters, what's on TV tonight. right now. Our featured artist on this Rock and Roll T-Shirt Friday, ZZ Top, LaGrange. Prominently featuring the late, great Frank Beard on drums. Classic hits.
0: Rumors spreading around in that Texas town about the shack outside the game. You know what I'm talking about. 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They got a lot of nice girls.

0: Show Me the Way. That's Peter Frampton. Classic Hits, 96.7. I'm Dave Begley. It is 8:28 on a Friday. Time for the Birthday Club. Happy birthday to my Aunt Kay Blevins. Happy birthday from me and Mary. Happy birthday to Carolyn Hendrickson from all your Corbin Presbyterian Church family, where I go to church. Happy birthday, Carolyn. Happy birthday to Macy Brooke Forbes, my forever neighbor. I watched her grow up. Just across the fence of my backyard. Now she's 23 years old. And very successful. So, very proud of Macy. So, happy birthday to Macy. From me and Mary, of course. We'll be down to see you soon in Florida. Happy birthday to Gary Tilton. That's from your wife, kids, and grandkids. And a happy birthday to Paisley Vickers, 8 years old today. Happy birthday from Mom, Dad, and your big brother. And all of us here at Classic Hits wish Kay, Carolyn, Macy, Gary, and Paisley a happy birthday too, and many more. They're celebrating with some famous folks like Football Hall of Famer Willie Lanier, 81. Singer, bassist Glenn Hughes of Deep Purple, 75 today. We have some Deep Purple just ahead to kick off the birthday block. Drummer Steve Smith of Journey, 72. Have some Journey on board as well. There's your birthday block. Two-time Heisman Trophy winner Archie Griffin is 72. Actor Kim Cattrall is 70. Actor Carrie Ann Moss is 59. Google co-founder Sergey Brin, 53. TV personality Brody Jenner, 43. Olympic gold medal sprinter Usain Bolt, 40 today. Country singer Kacey Musgraves is 38. And comedian, singer, filmmaker Bo Burnham, 36 today. Taking a look at some entertainment news or celebrity news. Prince Harry and six others, including Elton John, are set to find out today how many millions of pounds they will have to pay initially to the publisher of Britain's Daily Mail newspaper following their failed invasion of privacy case. Now, following their defeat in High Court in London last month, alleging malpractice such as the illegal hacking of phones, the high-profile figures will learn the scale of their exposure to the roughly £34 million or $46 million in legal costs accumulated by Associated Newspapers Limited. The losing claimants are believed to be insured for around half that total. So, yeah. Here's what's on at the theaters this weekend. You have Tony, Mutiny, Insidious, the 2026 re-release of Fast and Furious, and Spa Weekend. And on the small screen tonight, if you consider that 85-inch flat screen hanging on your wall small, here's what's on TV tonight. On Fox, you have MasterChef at 8, followed by Nation's Dumbest at 9. On NBC, America's Got Talent comes on at 8. Dateline NBC comes on at 10. On ABC, you have Celebrity Jeopardy All-Stars, 8 o'clock, followed by 2020 at 9. And on CBS, Sheriff Country comes on at 8, Fire Country at 9, and Boston Blue at 10. And here on Classic Hits, we have Paul Fromley standing by with the forecast. He's in the Weather Center with your weekend weather outlook. And again, we'll kick off the birthday block with Deep Purple.
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5: Here's your classic hits 96.7 forecast. Chance of thunderstorms with fog in spots early today. Otherwise, sunshine mixed with clouds at times. Daytime highs approaching 84. Northeast winds around 5 miles per hour. Slight chance for storms tonight, lows around 65. Slight chance of thunderstorms tomorrow. Daytime highs approaching 84. Sunshine mixed with clouds at times. In the Classic Hits 96.7 Weather Center, I'm meteorologist Paul Trombley. Currently, it's 68 degrees.
0: Thanks, Paul. And right now, we're looking at, maybe a little look out here. Mostly cloudy skies still in London. Little sunshine, though. So, let's call it partly sunny. That sounds better. Partly sunny. Coming up, Journey. Right now, it's Deep Purple, paying tribute to the birthday boy, singer, bassist Glenn Hughes, who's 75 today. Here's one of Deep Purple's early hits. Glenn was part of the band in their early days, back in the late 60s, early 70s. But here's Hush, classic hits. More ZZ Top coming.

0: Separate Ways, Worlds Apart. That's Journey, prominently featuring the drums of Steve Machine Gun Smith. Steve Smith, celebrating his 72nd today, wrapping up the birthday block. Dave Begley here with our survey of the day now. And a new survey finds that the average office lunch now costs $23.60 in the major metro areas. And even inexpensive fast food isn't much cheaper. I've been saying that for a couple of years or more now. May as well go to a nice sit-down restaurant and have a burger because, I mean, it's still going to cost you about $8 or $9 for a hamburger anyway. And then fries and all, still about 12 bucks or so. So, yeah. The study finds that a daily dinner or daily diner, someone who buys lunch every day at the office, could spend around $5,664 a year. Fast food is cheaper, but not like it used to be. Average cost of a meal is $11.56. Like I said, about 12 bucks, which adds up to $2,774.40 a year for those dining at places like McDonald's regularly. Packing a lunch from home is by far the cheapest option at around $5.50 per meal. That saves workers more than $4,300 a year, even with rising grocery prices. For any employers out there wondering how to keep workers happy at the office, there's a pretty simple solution. Offer free lunch. 58% of employees say that free lunch would make them more willing to come in, but only 5% actually get it. Have you ever even heard of free lunch in a workplace? I mean, unless you work at McDonald's or somewhere like that. But yeah, if I'm going to have a hamburger, I might as well just go out to like OTG or Pat's in Manchester. Yeah, that's some good stuff. The Abbey has a really good hamburger. Yeah. And about the same price as you'll pay for McDonald's, Burger King, and all that. So, yeah, I like those. Now I'm hungry. Coming up, look at the forecast, and we'll get you back to the music. More ZZ Top, our featured artist on this Rock and Roll T-Shirt Friday. 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
9: Here's your classic hits 96.7 forecast. Chance of thunderstorms with fog in spots early today. Otherwise, sunshine mixed with clouds at times. Daytime highs approaching 84. Northeast winds around 5 miles per hour. Slight chance for storms tonight. Lows around 65. Slight chance of thunderstorms tomorrow. Daytime highs approaching 84. Sunshine mixed with clouds at times. In the classic hits 96.7 Weather Center, I'm meteorologist Paul Trombley. Currently, it's 68 degrees.
0: Thanks, Paul. And right now, we're looking at mostly sunny skies in London. Yeah, it's cleared off and looking good to kick off your weekend. Still, yeah, about a 30, 40% chance of rain. So have an umbrella handy just in case. Coming up, we have Fine Young Cannibals, top of the hour. Fox News, also more local news with Bo B. Craft. And Jim Johnson takes over the air chair. I'm heading down the hall to Sam 103.9. I'll be there until 3. Or stay on board for Jim right here. I'll leave you with ZZ Top. And it is Friday. A lot of folks getting paid today. So here's Just Got Paid. Classic hits.

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1: News. I'm Therese Crowley. Vice President J.D. Vance says the Iran war has hit a new phase as Treasury Secretary Bessent maps out economic D-Day to starve Iran of military cash. Then U.S. troops start to rotate out of extended deployments. The aircraft carrier Abraham Lincoln coming home after 9 months at sea and logistics with mail and meals. Kicking off the weekend at Myrtle Beach, President Trump will rally for Senator Darlene Graham's campaign. She's focused on affordability.
2: We're going to have a wonderful rally in Myrtle Beach.
1: Admitting she's not the foreign policy expert her late brother Lindsey was after fumbling a debate question on Taiwan as she takes on Rep. Ralph Norman. Long Friday for jurors coming up in the Lindsey Clancy murder trial. The defense raps on its claim that a man's voice told the nurse to kill her three children. But is she culpable? America is listening to Fox News.
3: Newsroom. I'm Bo B. Crabb. Police in Corbin are asking for the public's help identifying a man wanted for questioning in a restaurant burglary investigation. Authorities have released a photo on the Corbin Police Department Facebook page of the individual, and they're asking anyone who recognizes him to come forward with information. Police report that tips can be submitted anonymously by phone or text. Few details about the burglary itself have been released, and the investigation continues. Firefighters in Clay County responded to a structure fire Thursday along North Highway 421 near Morgan Branch in Manchester. Burning Springs Fire and Rescue says crews were already busy with multiple emergency calls, including a vehicle crash involving injuries before being dispatched on the fire. Authorities haven't reported any injuries connected to the blaze, and firefighters remained on scene working to contain the fire for quite a while. The cause has yet to be released, and no additional details have been released either. With news, I'm Bo B. Crabb.
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0: Well, movie news at the top of our entertainment report this morning. Have you gone to see The Odyssey yet? Maybe you've seen it twice. I've known some people who've seen it three times. That's a lot of seat. That's a lot of seat time. The Odyssey is now the highest grossing R-rated movie in history. It has done $1.34 billion in global box office revenue, and it has beat out Deadpool and Wolverine. That was the record holder before. It's done $1.3 billion, nothing to sneeze at. They say that R-rated movies can't make a lot of cash. Those two have. The folks at Netflix have been sued over the K-pop Demon Hunter's name. Now, there's a Christian metal band called Demon Hunter, and they filed a trademark lawsuit against Netflix over K-pop Demon Hunters. Now, the band's been around about 25 years. They got a trademark on Demon Hunter for recorded music, merchandise, and they claim that the Netflix K-pop project has created significant consumer confusion, especially with plans for the band to go on a concert tour and merchandise. Really? Really? I think there's a little bit of a difference in that, but see what happens. Netflix probably got more money. See how the judge sides on that. And did you watch Sons of Anarchy? You know, that series came out, 2008 or so, ran for like 7 or 8 seasons. Well, FX has announced a new limited series called Legends, going to feature much of the main cast of Sons of Anarchy. Jax and Clay and Tara and Bobby and Juice and Tig. No word on when this one is going to hit FX.
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9: Here's your Classic Hits 96.7 forecast. Chance of thunderstorms with fog in spots early today. Otherwise, sunshine mixed with clouds at times. Daytime highs approaching 84. Northeast winds around 5 miles per hour. Slight chance for storms tonight. Lows around 65. Slight chance of thunderstorms tomorrow. Daytime highs approaching 84. Sunshine mixed with clouds at times. In the Classic Hits 96.7 Weather Center, I'm meteorologist Paul Trombley. Right now, 71.

0: Journey currently on the road. They will wrap up their 2026 tour later this fall in San Francisco. And Jonathan did an interview here this past week, and he said that something special could happen. The key word there is could. Everybody is thinking that Steve Perry could be rejoining the band for the whole thing. One song, walk out on stage. If that truly is the last show that Journey is going to play, because Arnell says that he is retiring, would Steve do it just because? Interesting. You know, I think of it this way. If Richie Blackmore, the guitar player for Deep Purple, could kind of, set things aside, hadn't been in the band in like 30-plus years, he came out for one last song the other night. Wouldn't Steve Perry want to do the same thing? It depends how much you hate your band members.
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0: Well, thanks for letting me be a part of your Friday morning. It's Chip. Just about time for me to go. Love to have you stop by the Facebook page and hit that follow button if you haven't done so yet. That's Radio Guy Jim. You can check out the crazy video of the day. Travis Kelce come up with a great idea of how to cool down those AI data centers. Kind of a tongue-in-cheek video with a beer company and a water company. You got to check it out. Kind of fun. All right, another hour of the greatest classic hits of all time coming up. And we'll kick things off with Soft Cell next.
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8: Here's your Classic Hits 96.7 forecast. Chance of thunderstorms with fog in spots early today. Otherwise, sunshine mixed with clouds at times. Daytime highs approaching 84. Northeast winds around 5 miles per hour. Slight chance for storms tonight. Lows around 65. Slight chance of thunderstorms tomorrow. Daytime highs approaching 84. Sunshine mixed with clouds at times. In the Classic Hits 96.7 Weather Center, I'm meteorologist Paul Trombley. Right now, 71.

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1: Fox News, I'm CJ Papa. Small plane crashes in western Alaska. Fox's Todd Pyro.
2: At a remote radar site, killing everyone on board. Two pilots, six passengers were on that plane.
1: U.S. Army Corps of Engineers charted that flight and put out a statement that two of the eight people killed were Army Corps employees. President Trump visits Myrtle Beach, South Carolina today, supporting interim Senator Darlene Graham while
3: Vice President J.D. Vance, meantime, is heading to his hometown of Middletown, Ohio. It's meant to be a kickoff for more political travel as the administration looks to sharpen its message on the economy ahead of the midterms.
1: That's Fox's Madeline Rivera reporting. In the trial of Lindsay Clancy, a Massachusetts mom admitted to killing her three children. Her defense plans to rest after testimony of a psychiatrist who has studied why parents kill their kids. America's listening to Fox News.
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the Rolling Stones with I Can't Get No Satisfaction. What a classic hit. Good morning. 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Stay tuned. We have Glenn Frey, The Heat Is On, coming up next.

0: 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Today's temperature, 79 degrees for the high, 62 degrees for the low this evening. Partly sunny today. Stay tuned with us. That weather forecast is coming up next.
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3: Here's your Classic Hits 96.7 forecast. Chance of thunderstorms with fog in spots early today. Otherwise, sunshine mixed with clouds at times. Daytime highs approaching 84. Northeast winds around 5 miles per hour. Slight chance for storms tonight, lows around 65. Slight chance of thunderstorms tomorrow. Daytime highs approaching 84. Sunshine mixed with clouds at times. In the Classic Hits 96.7 Weather Center, I'm meteorologist Paul Trombley. Right now, it's 76 degrees.

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6: Here's your Classic Hits 96.7 forecast. Chance of thunderstorms with fog in spots early today. Otherwise, sunshine mixed with clouds at times. Daytime highs approaching 84. Northeast winds around 5 miles per hour. Slight chance for storms tonight, lows around 65. Slight chance of thunderstorms tomorrow. Daytime highs approaching 84. Sunshine mixed with clouds at times. In the Classic Hits 96.7 Weather Center, I'm meteorologist Paul Trombley. Right now, it's 76 degrees.

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1: News. I'm Therese Crowley. President Trump brings the beef to a campaign rally in Myrtle Beach for Senator Darlene Graham, who's focused on affordability. Fox's Aisha Hazmi.
2: The president already putting out some midterm messaging this morning to voters who are concerned and worried about higher prices of food and gasoline. The president announcing he just struck a deal to lower the price of ground beef. This is the Truth Social he just posted, writing that as we work to rebuild the herd and help our ranchers for the next 90 days, the United States will allow up to 300,000 metric tons of product for ground beef to be imported with no out-of-quota tariff.
1: The Lindsay Clancy defense prepares to wrap after three witnesses described her hearing a man's voice telling her to kill her three children. But the prosecution questions, why was that never written in their notes? America's listening to Fox News.

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Stay tuned. We have Green Day, Boulevard of Broken Dreams coming up next.

0: You're listening to Mix Up Middays with Laura right here on Classic Hits 96.7. Today's temperature, 79 degrees for the high, 62 degrees for the low this evening. Partly sunny today. Stay tuned with us. That weather forecast is coming up next.
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9: Here's your Classic Hits 96.7 forecast. Chance of thunderstorms with fog and spots early today. Otherwise, sunshine mixed with clouds at times. Daytime highs approaching 84. Northeast winds around 5 miles per hour. Slight chance for storms tonight. Lows around 65. Slight chance of thunderstorms tomorrow. Daytime highs approaching 84. Sunshine mixed with clouds at times. In the Classic Hits 96.7 Weather Center, I'm meteorologist Paul Trombley. Right now, 77.

0: Here are some notable birthdays for today, August 21st. Today is the birthday of Steven Hillenburg, the marine biologist and animator who created SpongeBob SquarePants. It's also the birthday of Kenny Rogers, the country music legend who had over 120 hit singles across multiple genres of music, selling over 100 million records. That is amazing. It is also the birthday of Steve Case, the co-founder of AOL, and the birthday of Wilt Chamberlain, one of the greatest NBA players of all time. He is the only player to average 30 points and 20 rebounds per game in a season. Stay tuned. 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
7: 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Chance of thunderstorms with fog in spots early today. Otherwise, sunshine mixed with clouds at times. Daytime highs approaching 84. Northeast winds around 5 miles per hour. Slight chance for storms tonight. Lows around 65. Slight chance of thunderstorms tomorrow. Daytime highs approaching 84. Sunshine mixed with clouds at times. In the Classic Hits 96.7 Weather Center, I'm meteorologist Paul Trombley. Right now, 77.

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1: Fox News, I'm CJ Papa. Day 18 could be the final day of testimony in the trial of a mom from Massachusetts who's accused of killing her three children.
2: Lindsay Clancy's defense plans to rest today following testimony from psychiatrist Dr. Philip Resnick, who has studied why parents kill their children. The jury must decide if Lindsay Clancy had the capacity to appreciate that her actions were wrong or the ability to stop herself from killing her three kids.
1: Fox's Brian Yenis outside the courthouse. President Trump isn't saying, where's the beef? He's saying, here's the beef, announcing the U.S. will import more ground beef over the next 90 days to lower prices. The beef expected to be sold at 25% below current market prices, giving consumers a break. Vice President J.D. Vance returns later today to his hometown in Ohio to discuss the U.S. economy. 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

Paul McCartney and Wings with Band on the Run. Good afternoon. 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Stay tuned. We have Georgia Satellites coming up next. Keep your hands to yourself.

0: 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Today's temperature, 79 degrees for the high, 62 degrees for the low this evening. Partly sunny today. Stay tuned with us. That weather forecast is coming up next.
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6: Here's your Classic Hits 96.7 forecast. Chance of thunderstorms this afternoon. Otherwise, sunshine mixed with clouds at times. Highs level off around 84. Northeast winds around 5 miles per hour. Slight chance of thunderstorms tonight. Lows level off around 65. Mainly clear skies. In the Classic Hits 96.7 Weather Center, I'm meteorologist Jennifer Wojcicki. Right now, 81.

0: Well, we are right in the middle of the most popular lunch hour of the day, and it is Friday, TGIF. We all deserve to go out and get us some lunch today, and I want to hear from you. Where is your favorite place to go get lunch that's locally owned right here in London? 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

0: It just wouldn't be me unless I told you what national day is today. And today's full of national days, actually. It is National Senior Citizens Day, National Brazilian Blowout Day, National Fantasy Football Draft Day, and National Spumoni Day. And Spumoni, if you don't know what that is, it's a delicious frozen treat that came over from southern Italy. It's kind of like it's got three molded layers of flavored gelato, and it creates a very unique dessert. So it often has candied fruits and nuts in two layers, and then the third layer is chocolate. I've never tried Spumoni, but I've always wanted to. They opened up a new Italian place down in Somerset. I think it's called The Piazza, maybe? I need to stop by there and see if they've got some Spumoni. All right. But if you know a good place here in London to get some, send me a text. Let me know. 864-2148. 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
6: Here's your Classic Hits 96.7 forecast. Chance of thunderstorms this afternoon. Otherwise, sunshine mixed with clouds at times. Highs level off around 84. Northeast winds around 5 miles per hour. Slight chance of thunderstorms tonight. Lows level off around 65. Mainly clear skies. In the Classic Hits 96.7 Weather Center, I'm meteorologist Jennifer Wojcicki. 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
1: News. I'm Therese Crowley. Why not just end the war? Iran's president asking that question as President Trump brings the U.S. message back to affordability. Fox's Jonathan Hunt on the Masoud Pezeshkian speech.
2: Saying today, quote, it is better to end the war today when we are in power and dignity and the whole world acknowledges our victory and emphasizes that America, contrary to all regulations, attacked our schools, hospitals, and infrastructure and is hated in the world.
1: As President Trump announces a deal to lower the price of ground beef 25% with no tariff imports for 90 days. The Lindsey Clancy murder defense prepares to wrap its case in Plymouth, hearing from a psychiatrist who studied why parents kill their children and faked mental illness. America's listening to Fox News.
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Toad the Wet Sprocket with Walk on the Ocean. Good afternoon. You're listening to Mix Up Middays with Laura right here on Classic Hits 96.7. I've got another classic hit coming up after the fire. And I tell you what, you send me a message. Let me know the name of this song, 864-2148.

0: 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Today's temperature, 79 degrees for the high, 62 degrees for the low. It's going to be partly sunny today. Stay tuned with us. That weather forecast is coming up next.
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7: Here's your Classic Hits 96.7 forecast. Chance of thunderstorms this afternoon. Otherwise, sunshine mixed with clouds at times. Highs level off around 84. Northeast winds around 5 miles per hour. Slight chance of thunderstorms. Tonight, lows level off around 65. Mainly clear skies. In the Classic Hits 96.7 Weather Center, I'm meteorologist Jennifer Wojcicki. Right now, 82.

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0: The World Chicken Festival is coming up the last weekend of September, and I want to hear from you. 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
5: Here's your Classic Hits 96.7 forecast. Chance of thunderstorms this afternoon. Otherwise, sunshine mixed with clouds at times. Highs level off around 84. Northeast winds around 5 miles per hour. Slight chance of thunderstorms tonight. Lows level off around 65. Mainly clear skies. In the Classic Hits 96.7 Weather Center, I'm meteorologist Jennifer Wojcicki. Right now, 82.

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1: Fox News, I'm CJ Papa. The defense rests in the Lindsay Clancy trial. The Massachusetts mother accused of killing her three young children. Clancy did not take the stand. Prosecutors have started calling their rebuttal witnesses. The first of them, a psychiatrist, before attorneys making the closing arguments, which could come as early as Monday. President Trump giving meat lovers a break.
2: The U.S. will allow up to 300 metric tons, slightly higher than a standard U.S. ton of imported ground beef for 90 days. The meat will be sold at 25% below current market prices and will not be subject to higher tariffs.
1: That's Fox's Ginny Cassola reporting. In tennis, Wimbledon champ, current number one player in the world, Jannik Sinner, withdraws from the U.S. Open. He won the U.S. Open in 2024. The final Grand Slam event of the year begins Sunday, August 30th. 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

Pink Floyd, another Brick in the Wall, Part 2. Good afternoon. 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Stay tuned. We have the Spin Doctors coming up next with the song 2.

0: 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Today's temperature, 79 degrees for the high, 62 degrees for the low this evening. Partly sunny today. Stay tuned with us. That weather forecast is coming up next.
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6: Here's your Classic Hits 96.7 forecast. Chance of thunderstorms this afternoon, otherwise sunshine mixed with clouds at times. Highs level off around 84. Northeast winds around 5 miles per hour. Slight chance of thunderstorms tonight, lows level off around 65, mainly clear skies. In the Classic Hits 96.7 Weather Center, I'm meteorologist Jennifer Wojcicki. Right now, 82.

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0: 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I would like to thank you for tuning in with me for part of your morning and afternoon. And you know what they say when you're having fun? Time flies by, and that it does, and it is time for my show to end today. I hope you have a great weekend. You can catch me back here on Monday. Same time, same place. Stay tuned. Ken is up next.
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6: Here's your Classic Hits 96.7 forecast. Chance of thunderstorms this afternoon. Otherwise, sunshine mixed with clouds at times. High temperatures reach up to 84. Northerly winds 5 to 10 miles per hour. Mainly clear skies. Tonight, slight chance of thunderstorms. Lows dip down to about 65. In the Classic Hits 96.7 Weather Center, I'm meteorologist Jennifer Wojcicki. Right now, it's 82 degrees.

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1: News. I'm Therese Crowley. The defense rests now. Prosecution rebuttal in the Massachusetts murder trial of nurse Lindsay Clancy. After hearing from a forensic psychiatrist who studied parents who killed their kids, Dr. Philip Resnick tells the jury she was frankly psychotic on the day she killed her three children. President Trump with a deal to bring down beef prices. It's affecting U.S. farmers. Fox's Jenny Casola.
2: Live cattle futures dropped after President Trump announced a temporary increase in the amount of beef being imported into the U.S. The U.S. will allow up to 300 metric tons, slightly higher than a standard U.S. ton, of imported ground beef for 90 days. The meat will be sold at 25% below current market prices.
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Take the long way home from the landmark album in 1979 called Breakfast in America. This is Ken Cocker on the cruise. Pearl Jam's going to come your way in a bit. Hey, we're just checking in for a Friday. We got all our usual features coming up as we head on down the highway. And by the way, hello weekend. I missed you. We're going to do music headlines, born on dates of the lates and greats, and milestones and memories all coming up. Here is the Human League.

0: died and you just get up. Hey, what a great song by Pearl Jam and Even Flow as we do the cruise here for Friday. Hello, weekend. I missed you. I'm Ken Cocker. Glad to have you along for the ride. Men at Work from Australia coming your way in a bit. And great song, too, from the Steve Miller Band in just a little bit.
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15: Here's your Classic Hits 96.7 forecast. Chance of thunderstorms this afternoon, otherwise sunshine mixed with clouds at times. High temperatures reach up to 84. Northerly winds 5 to 10 miles per hour. Mainly clear skies. Tonight, slight chance of thunderstorms. Lows dip down to about 65. In the Classic Hits 96.7 Weather Center, I'm meteorologist Jennifer Wojcicki. Currently 84.

0: Got to get down to Swingtown. It's Steve Miller from Milwaukee, Wisconsin, and the band. I'm Ken Cocker. Rock and Roll Hall of Famer is going to be here in a bit. Duran Duran, and also from the early 1970s, We're an American Band. What an anthem that is by the Grand Funk Railroad on the way. Rick Springfield's on the docket as well, and also coming up, we'll take a look at music headlines. So please, don't go anywhere.
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0: Early 70s in Grand Funk Railroad, their lead singer Mark Farner still out there doing concerts in his mid-70s. He sounds fantastic, just as powerful as ever. Let's take a look at the music headlines for today in case you missed it earlier in the week. ZZ Top drummer Frank Beard had passed away at the age of 77. He recently bowed out of their concert tour, obviously had health issues that were not surmountable, unfortunately. Dusty Hill died a few years ago. So two of the three now are gone. Rumors continue to build in social media and other places that Journey members Jonathan Cain and Steve Perry may rejoin the band for their final show November 28th, San Francisco's Chase Center. Frank Zappa and the Mothers of Invention's 1966 album called Freak Out going to be reissued in a special box set on the 25th of September. And the Hollywood Vampires have released a brand new live album called At Montreux Jazz Festival 2018. And there you have it. A look at the music headlines for today.
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10: Here's your Classic Hits 96.7 forecast. Chance of thunderstorms this afternoon. Otherwise, sunshine mixed with clouds at times. High temperatures reach up to 84. Northerly winds 5 to 10 miles per hour. Mainly clear skies. Tonight, slight chance of thunderstorms. Lows dip down to about 65. In the Classic Hits 96.7 Weather Center, I'm meteorologist Jennifer Wojcicki. Currently 84.

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1: Fox News, I'm John Saucier. Vice President J.D. Vance speaking today in his hometown of Middletown, Ohio, in support of the Trump administration's economic agenda.
2: I'm not saying it's going to be easy or it's all going to happen overnight, but in just 18 months, we have seen an explosion of rebuilding in the American heartland. We have seen trillions, with a T, trillions of new dollars of investment pour into the United States of America.
1: Well, President Trump warns of the most crushing economic operation ever against Iran as the war in the Middle East continues to escalate. Tornadoes in Long Island and Queens last night, flooding and severe weather targeting that area of New York. Nassau County Executive Bruce Blakeman's running for New York governor.
3: We're very, very fortunate, again, that nobody was injured, that there were no casualties. This was a major weather event.
1: Blakeman has declared a state of emergency last night. 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

That is Third Eye Blind. And this is Ken Cocker. We're going to get to a Jerry Rafferty song from late in the 70s here in just a little bit. And around the corner, got some Bon Jovi lined up for you. Hey, don't forget, later on this hour, we're going to take a look at the Born on Dates and the Lates and Greats. Hello, weekend! I missed you. Certainly glad to have you back as we do the cruise.

0: And the great Jerry Rafferty right down the line. A companion to Baker Street, which came out right around the same time. John Lennon is coming your way in a bit, and we're going to play something by Queen. Speaking of John Lennon, do you know, and I was ruminating about this the other day, I found it hard to believe, but he, as a solo artist, only had one number one song, and it wasn't Imagine. That's right. It was Whatever Gets You Through the Night in 1974, a song on which Elton John sang back up. So, John Lennon's around the corner. I mentioned Queen and Hootie and the Blowfish on the way.
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9: Here's your Classic Hits 96.7 forecast. Lows dip down to about 65 tonight under mainly clear skies with a slight chance of thunderstorms. Northerly winds around 5 miles per hour. Chance for storms with fog and spots early tomorrow. Daytime highs approaching 85. Sunshine mixed with clouds at times. In the Classic Hits 96.7 Weather Center, I'm meteorologist Jennifer Wojcicki. Right now, it's 84 degrees.

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0: crazy little thing called love. That is Queen, and I'm Ken Cocker. Do you remember Columbia House? Maybe you're still a member. It's kind of old school, to be honest with you. Remember, you could get anywhere from 8 to 10 or 12 albums for 1 cent. Remember that? 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Very popular. They had ads in almost every single magazine back in the 60s and 70s, started back in the 50s. Well, Columbia House, sadly, with streaming, et cetera, going on right now, is going out of business. So if you want to take one last shot, you can still order CDs. I guess now they're selling through September the 15th.
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0: Those Wild-Eyed Southern Boys, 38 Special, So Caught Up in You. I'm Ken Cocker. A lot of great music still to come here in a bit, including Free with Paul Rogers on lead. Right now, look at the born on dates of the late and greats, August 21. Basketball great Wilt Chamberlain, born this day in 1936. He died relatively young. He was 63 in 1999. Kenny Rogers, born in Houston in 1938 this day. Passed away about 6 years ago. Singer-songwriter Jackie DeShannon is, let's see, she is 84 years old today. My goodness, that's hard to believe. 84. She wrote Betty Davis Eyes, as well as her own songs, What the World Needs Now is Love, etc. Kim Cattrall from Sex and the City is 70. Quarterback Jim McMahon is 67 today. He led the Chicago Bears to a Super Bowl. Amy Fisher from the Buttafuoco Saga is 52. Usain Bolt, he won, what, a couple of gold medals in 2008. He is 40 years old this day. The sprinter from Jamaica, Casey Musgraves, the country artist, is 38. And there's a look at the born on dates of the lates and greats today.
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7: Here's your Classic Hits 96.7 forecast. Lows dip down to about 65 tonight under mainly clear skies with a slight chance of thunderstorms. Northerly winds around 5 miles per hour. Chance for storms with fog and spots early tomorrow. Daytime highs approaching 85. Sunshine mixed with clouds at times. In the Classic Hits 96.7 Weather Center, I'm meteorologist Jennifer Wojcicki. Right now, it's 78 degrees.

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1: News. I'm Tom Graham. The defense has rested in Lindsay Clancy's Massachusetts murder trial. She's accused of killing her three children, but was also experiencing postpartum psychosis.
2: The defense rested with psychiatrist Dr. Philip Resnick. He is the leading expert on what's called filicide cases, or cases where parents kill their children. Resnick testified that Lindsay heard a male voice that commanded her to kill her three children and herself.
1: Fox's Brian Yenis in Plymouth. Vice President J.D. Vance delivering remarks in his hometown of Middletown, Ohio today, speaking in support of the Trump administration's America First economic agenda.
3: Just 18 months, we have seen an explosion of rebuilding in the American heartland.
1: And Democrats have been critical of the Trump administration over inflation, claiming they would bring prices down. 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

That is Double Vision, currently on their 50th anniversary tour. Of course, it's Foreigner with their current lead singer. Luis Maldonado is their current guy, I mentioned that, and they had Kelly Hansen before that, and the original was, of course, a guy we all know very well, Lou Gramm. Lou, by the way, is still doing solo shows, but says this will be it at the end of this year. He is retiring. We're doing the cruise. Hello, weekend. I missed you. A lot of great music still to come. We don't want you to go anywhere, but right now, one of my faves, Matchbox 20.

happiness is what you need so bad.

0: And the Jay Giles Band on the Friday Cruise Centerfold. Going to play the Verve and Journey coming up in just a little bit. Did you have a chance to watch episode number 5 yesterday when it dropped? Stewart fails to save the universe. You know, the first couple of episodes, I couldn't quite get it, but I'm starting to get it a little bit better halfway through. There's 10 episodes total, 5 have dropped. But if you're a big fan of the show, and I know there's many because I've seen it online, you better get excited because HBO Max has approved season 2. For Stewart fails to save the universe.
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6: Here's your Classic Hits 96.7 forecast. Lows dip down to about 65 tonight under mainly clear skies with a slight chance of thunderstorms. Northerly winds around 5 miles per hour. Chance for storms with fog and spots early tomorrow. Daytime highs approaching 85. Sunshine mixed with clouds at times. In the Classic Hits 96.7 Weather Center, I'm meteorologist Jennifer Wojcicki. Right now, 79.

0: as a verb, bittersweet symphony. And this is Ken Cocker. Well, Don Henley has said, hey, that's it for the Eagles at the end of 2026. But already they've announced four dates for January 2027 at the Sphere out in Las Vegas. And we get a tune by them from 1972 coming up.
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0: Hey, dude. Looks like a lady, the now retired Aerosmith, Eric Clapton, coming your way from 1974 in the album 461 Ocean Boulevard. In a bit, first a look at the milestones and memories for today. 1959, Hawaii became the 50th U.S. state. Patsy Cline recorded Crazy, a song written by Willie Nelson back in 1961. Now get this, in 1966, the Beatles played at Busch Stadium in St. Louis, their second concert of the day. They played earlier in Cincinnati, 341 miles away. Wow. 1969, the first Gap clothing store opened up. 1975, Paul and Rick Russell became the first brothers to pitch a shutout, combined shutout. They did it for the Chicago Cubs. 1987, Dirty Dancing was released. What a great movie. Patrick Swayze and Jennifer Grey. 2001, How You Remind Me by Nickelback was released and went on to become the record of the year in 2002. There's a look at the milestones and memories today.
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5: Here's your Classic Hits 96.7 forecast. Lows dip down to about 65 tonight under mainly clear skies with a slight chance of thunderstorms. Northerly winds around 5 miles per hour. Chance for storms with fog and spots early tomorrow. Daytime highs approaching 85. Sunshine mixed with clouds at times. In the Classic Hits 96.7 Weather Center, I'm meteorologist Jennifer Wojcicki. Right now, 79.

Yeah, almost 461 Ocean Boulevard. That was the address of the recording studio in Miami. I Shot the Sheriff, song originally done, of course, by Bob Marley back in the day. That's Eric Clapton. We're doing the cruise. Thanks for being here for Friday. And hello, weekend. I missed you.

0: You're unbelievable. That's EMF and this is Ken Cocker, and we're enjoying our Friday together here. Looking forward to a great weekend. Already making plans for a couple of weekends hence when it's going to be Labor Day. And this is as late as Labor Day can come, actually. I believe it's September the 7th this year. Genesis in a bit. We're going to play a song by Boz Skaggs. Now, that's from an album called Silk Degrees, came out in 1976. There was four hit singles on there. Let's see now. You had Lowdown. You had It's Over. And What Can I Say? And then the fourth one, Lido Shuffle, we're going to play for you in just a little bit.
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5: Here's your Classic Hits 96.7 forecast. Lows dip down to about 65 tonight under mainly clear skies with a slight chance of thunderstorms. Northerly winds around 5 miles per hour. Chance for storms with fog and spots early tomorrow. Daytime highs approaching 85. Sunshine mixed with clouds at times. In the Classic Hits 96.7 Weather Center, I'm meteorologist Jennifer Wojcicki. Currently, it's 81 degrees.

0: As I mentioned, that album came out 50 years ago, 1976, and Alito Shuffles from Silk Degrees and Boz Scaggs out of San Francisco. This is Ken Cocker. We're going to 1980 in the title track from a great album by Bob Thiga in a bit. And also going to hear from Pat Benatar and a look at music headlines on the docket here in just a little while.
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0: From 1980. Hit Me With Your Best Shot is Pat Benatar. Pat no longer does that song in concert. She feels like the allusions to violence are not good, so decided not to sing it anymore. Time to take a look at music headlines. Frank Beard, you've probably heard, the ZZ Top drummer, has passed away. The only one that didn't have a beard, a long beard anyway, passed away at the age of 77. He recently bowed out of the band's current tour because of unspecified health issues, obviously, were very serious. Rumors continue to build in social media circuits that Jonathan Cain and Steve Perry of Journey will join the band for their final show in their hometown of San Francisco on November 28th. And the Hollywood Vampires have released a brand new live album called At Montreux Jazz Festival 2018. And there you have a look at the music headlines today.
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5: Here's your Classic Hits 96.7 forecast. Mainly clear skies tonight with lows around 65. Winds out of the north around 5 miles per hour. Partly cloudy with fog in spots early tomorrow. Chance of thunderstorms, high of 85. Chance of thunderstorms tomorrow night, lows around 61, mainly clear. In the Classic Hits 96.7 Weather Center, I'm meteorologist Jennifer Wojcicki. Right now, 81.

0: Yeah, good song. I'm Ken Cocker doing the cruise and playing Van Halen. We're going to play Steve Winwood in a bit and also Badfinger. And, you know, sadly, you may recall that it was just back in March that the last surviving member of Badfinger passed away, Joey Molland, at the age of 77. A great song by them from 72 is coming up.
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2: Here's your Classic Hits 96.7 forecast. Mainly clear skies tonight with lows around 65. Winds out of the north around 5 miles per hour. Partly cloudy with fog in spots early tomorrow. Chance of thunderstorms, high of 85. Chance of thunderstorms, tomorrow night, lows around 61, mainly clear. In the Classic Hits 96.7 Weather Center, I'm meteorologist Jennifer Wojcicki. 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

0: Steve Winwood on tour with John Fogerty of CCR this summer. Higher Love, Stevie Nicks coming up in a bit. Look, though, first at the Born on Dates of the Lakes and Greats for today. We got a number of them. 1936, basketball great Wilt Chamberlain was born. He died in 1999, played for the 76ers and later the Lakers, of course. Kenny Rogers, born in 1938 in Houston. He died about 6 years ago. Singer and songwriter Jackie DeShannon, What the World Needs Now is Love. She also wrote Betty Davis Eyes. She is 85. Kim Cattrall from Sex and the City is 70 years old today. Amy Fisher, remember her from the Buttafuoco scandal. She is 52. Usain Bolt won a couple of gold medals in the 2008 Olympics. The sprinter from Jamaica is 40. And country singer Kacey Musgraves is 38 years old. There's your Born on Dates of the Lights and Greats.
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0: Fastball on the way. On the Friday Cruise, I'm Ken Cocker. That's going to wrap it. I'm bailing out of here. Looking forward to a happy and a safe weekend. Hope you are as well. Should be a lot of fun. And we look forward to seeing you on Monday. So hang tough and be cool. Till then, we got some Boston coming right up.
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5: Here's your Classic Hits 96.7 forecast. Mainly clear skies tonight with lows around 65. Winds out of the north around 5 miles per hour. Partly cloudy with fog and spots early tomorrow. Chance of thunderstorms. High of 85. Chance of thunderstorms tomorrow night. Lows around 61. Mainly clear. In the Classic Hits 96.7 Weather Center, I'm meteorologist Jennifer Wojcicki. Right now, it's 81 degrees.
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